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Take to your toes and summon the worms. The heron waits patiently, unfazed by self-service checkouts or pouches of tobacco. I know falling in love feels trivial with everything that's going on, but what if we're actually onto something? And then the heron

rare aesthetic, reluctant hope core memories operating on a strict one-in, one-out policy. The young and the dying have the worst philosophies, and you are both but also neither. 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Never leave the bookies with a smile on your face, and remember that herons wait for no one but themselves. Good things come to those who hesitate. 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

0: 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So how's your evening so far?
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1: This is a game. 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You play back to me.

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1: 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They just turn the sun into an idol. They just wanna see how high the sky go.